0: That's Beethoven's Triple Concerto with pianist Christian Zacharias, violinist Ulf Holscher, and cellist Heinrich Schiff, playing with the Gewandhaus Orchestra and conductor Kurt Mazur.
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0: From Percy Grainger's Lincolnshire Posy, this is Hoxta Grange with the United States Marine Band and Michael Colburn.

That's Percy Grainger's Hoxta Grange from his Lincolnshire posy with the United States Marine Band. Well, if you're into soccer, one of the most unique spots in the city to catch a World Cup match is at the Tall Ship in East Boston, a floating oyster bar moored on Pier 1. There are lots of watch parties, in fact, to see the World Cup in Boston. Find a great list of them by checking in on the Boston calendar. I'm Kathy Fuller with King Arthur now by Henry Purcell with the Freiburg Baroque Orchestra and Thomas Hengelbrock.

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0: Well, Robert Schumann was just about 31 years old when he wrote his Fourth Symphony as a birthday present for his wife, Clara Schumann. It had a lightness and a transparency about it. 10 years later, he reorchestrated it, made it heavier and more powerful. Brahms always said that he preferred the earlier version. Well, I've got the later version for you with the Cleveland Orchestra and Christoph von Dohnányi.

0: Robert Schumann's Fourth Symphony. That was the Cleveland Orchestra there with conductor Christoph von Dohnányi.
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0: Well, you know who's coming to Tanglewood to conduct the Boston Symphony Orchestra on July 18th, Saturday night, is the Japanese conductor and pianist and composer Joe Hisaishi. I'll tell you more about that. Here's the music that he wrote for the anime feature from 1989 called Kiki's Delivery Service. This is A Town with an Ocean View. Joe Hisaishi is the conductor and the pianist here with violinist Stephen Morris and the Royal Philharmonic.

A Town with an Ocean View. That comes from the 1989 Japanese film Kiki's Delivery Service. Joe Hisaishi wrote that music. You heard him there conducting, also playing the piano, with violinist Stephen Morris and the Royal Philharmonic. We'll be broadcasting live from the Kusevitsky Music Shed on July 18th, Saturday night, when Hisaishi takes the podium and conducts his own music. Also, Jean-Yves Thibaudet will be playing Ravel's Concerto in G. All the details at classical.org/BSO. Haydn's Emperor String Quartet for you now with the Takash Quartet.

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0: That's the Takacs Quartet with Haydn's Emperor String Quartet. Coming up, beautiful piece for flute and orchestra by Gabrielle Fauré.
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0: Here is Fauré's Fantasy for Flute and Orchestra, orchestrated by Yoav Talmi. This is Damar McGill playing the flute with the Seattle Symphony and conductor Ludovic Morlot.

Damar McGill playing the flute with the Seattle Symphony conductor Ludovic Morlot in Fauré's Fantasy for flute and orchestra, orchestrated by Yoav Talmi. I think this would be a good time for some Bach. This is the First English Suite with pianist Murray Pariah.

0: That's the first English suite by Bach with pianist Marie Pariah. Well, we had a very joyous presence in our Fraser Performance Studio just recently when the great jazz pianist John Batiste stopped by, sat down at our Steinway, and had a great conversation with our own Julia Marcus about his new recording called Black Mozart. You must hear this. 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
0: Well, here's guitarist David Starobin with the Etude in A by Giulio Regondi.

That's Giulio Regondi's Etude in A with guitarist David Starepin. I'm Kathy Fuller. I've got a composer now who you may think you've never heard, but trust me, you have heard his music. He passed away in 2015 at the age of 61. James Horner wrote so many great film scores, Titanic, Field of Dreams, Apollo 13. The list goes on and on. But this is a piece that he wrote for the concert hall. This is called Pas de Deux, with Mari and Håkan Samuelsson playing violin and cello, and the Royal Liverpool Philharmonic.

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0: A beautiful piece by James Horner, known so well for his film scores. That's called Pas de Deux. And that was violinist Mari Samuelson with cellist Håkan Samuelson and the Royal Liverpool Philharmonic Orchestra, Vasily Petrenko conducting.
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0: Well, we're just half an hour away from Brahms's first piano trio. Right now, an old friend. This is Handel's Water Music, the first suite with the King's Violins and Bernard Labadie.

0: That's Bernard Labadie conducting the King's Violins in the first suite from Handel's Water Music.
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That's Boccherini's Minuet, arranged by Stokowski, played there by the Philadelphia Orchestra with conductor Wolfgang Sawallisch. I'm Kathy Fuller. It's getting a little bit late. I hope all is well with you. You can put those worries aside as far onto the periphery as they will go. I have got Brahms for you. This is the first piano trio with the Hyperion Trio.

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0: Here's London Baroque Charles Medlem conducting Charpentier's incidental music for Andromeda.

Charpentier's incidental music for the play Andromeda with London Baroque and conductor Charles Medlem. It's always such a joy to be with you. Thank you for sticking around. Coming up next, it's Late Nights on WCRB. That's right after this.

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1: Just past midnight. Welcome to Thursday, June 25th. Where did the month go? I'm Phil Jones here in Boston with César Franck's Violin Sonata. Ray Chan is joined by pianist Noreen Polera.

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César Franck's Violin Sonata. That was violinist Ray Chen and pianist Noreen Polera. I highly recommend following us on Instagram if you don't already. Ray Chen actually joined us a little while ago to demonstrate some of his favorite video game melodies. He's a fantastic improviser and such a curious musician, too. If you aren't following us already, we are at CRB Classical. The Academy of St. Martin in the Fields now with conductor Kenneth Sillido, a flutist Aurel Nicolet, and Heinz Holliger plays the oboe in Salieri's Flute and Oboe Concerto.

Salieri's Flute and Oboe Concerto. Aurel Nicolet and Heinz Holliger joined the Academy of St. Martin in the Fields and Kenneth Sillido. This is Classical Radio Boston. It's late nights on WCRB. Sasson's Romance is 45 minutes away. The Lincoln Trio right now with Joaquin Turina's Andalusian Scene.

0: Joaquin Turina's Andalusian Scene with the Lincoln Trio and Friends.
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0: Glad to be joining you tonight. I'm Phil Jones in our Brighton studios. Trevor Pinnock leads the English concert in a suite from Telemann's Tafelmusik.

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A suite from Telemann's Tafel Music with Trevor Pinnock leading the English concert. We are in the middle of our Summer of American Music, a way of paying tribute to America 250 all summer long. We are going to hear tomorrow evening, Kathy's going to play something by Teresa Carreño. She's a Venezuelan composer who moved to New York City early on and worked very closely with Gottschalk. Fascinating woman, and you'll get to hear more of her story and some of her music tomorrow night around 7:30. Kathy will have that for us. Sasson's Romance now with Richard Stoltzman and Nancy Allen.

Cezanne's Romance. Richard Stoltzman was the clarinetist with harpist Nancy Allen on Classical Radio Boston. One of the great things about late nights is we've got time to stretch out and play some of the bigger pieces that there's just not time for in the busyness of the day. Mahler's Ninth Symphony coming up in half an hour. Right now, Schubert's Arpeggio and Sonata, Mstislav Rostropovich, cello, and Benjamin Britten, piano.

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0: Nice to be with you this late night. I'm Phil Jones. Leonard Bernstein and the Concertgebouw Orchestra for us now. Mahler's Ninth Symphony.

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0: Hope you're having a quiet night wherever you're joining from. I'm Phil Jones at our studios in Brighton. Jean-Éphlam Bavouzé has Debussy's Reverie.

Debussy's Reverie. Jean-Éflamme Bavouzet was the pianist there. Dvorak's Cypresses are coming up for us in 15 minutes. The second set of Royal Diversions by Lully right now with Jordi Savall and the Concert of Nations.

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0: A good early morning to you, just about an hour until sunrise. I'm Phil Jones. The Cyprus String Quartet have Dvorak's Cypresses.

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Dvorak's Cypresses with the Cypress String Quartet on Classical Radio Boston. Looking ahead to your Thursday morning, David O'Leary is going to get here at 5 o'clock. Amongst other things, he's got Berlioz's Benvenuto Cellini coming up for you at just about 5:20. Have a great Thursday, and we'll join you early tomorrow morning. Julius Riddell leads the Orchestra of St. Luke's right now with John Browning as the soloist in Mozart's 23rd Piano Concerto.

0: pianist John Browning and the Orchestra of St. Luke's, along with conductor Julius Riddell, Mozart's 23rd Piano Concerto. It's Classical Radio Boston. Welcome in, Staatskapelle Dresden and the overture from Berlioz's Benvenuto Cellini. That is just ahead for us at 5:20.
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0: Settling in for Thursday morning, I'm David O'Leary. Another beauty out there today, just great. Sunshine, 84. This afternoon. Here is the Royal Northern College of Music Wind Orchestra in the Chaconne from Holst's First Suite for Military Band.

The Chaconne from Gustav Holst's First Suite for Military Band, performed by the Royal Northern College of Music Wind Orchestra. Now it's Christopher Hogwood and the Handel and Haydn Society in Handel's Fourth Concerto Grosso.

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0: The overture from Berlioz's Benvenuto Cellini. It's Staatskapelle Dresden, led by Colin Davis, WCRB. Guitarist Christopher Parkening is ahead for us with a stunning Sleepers Awake from Bach's 140th Cantata. We'll hear that just before 6 a.m. in the morning exhale.
1: 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In back-to-back murder mysteries, one suspect is a 17th century witch, and the other is from the future. Are these suspects really time-traveling, or is it just a contemporary killer? 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
0: Good morning, David O'Leary and pianist John Ogden now with Beethoven's Variations on an Original Theme.

soloist John Ogden at the piano. He had a fascinating life. In Beethoven's Variations on an Original Theme on Classical Radio Boston. Now conductor Ingo Metzmacher with the Bamberg Symphony, along with horn player Mary Louise Neunecker in Strauss's first concerto for horn and orchestra.

Horn player Marie-Louise Neunecker featured with the Bamberg Symphony and conductor Ingo Metzmacher, Strauss's first concerto for horn and orchestra. Time now to center up with today's morning exhale. I am such a fan of guitarist Christopher Parkening's playing. Here's Sleepers Awake from Bach's 140th Cantata.

0: Just lovely. Sleepers Awake from Bach's 140th Cantata, guitarist Christopher Parkening, and the Thursday edition of our Morning Exhale. Wagner's Forest Murmurs from the London Symphony Orchestra is just ahead for us. We hear that at 6:15.
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0: Looks like we've got another beautiful sunny day today. This makes two in a row. 84 this afternoon. I'm David O'Leary with Leonard Slatkin now leading the Orchestra of Lyon. Here's Chabrier's Pompous Minuet.

Emmanuel Chabrier's pompous minuet, performed by the National Orchestra of Lyon and conductor Leonard Slatkin. We're into the 6 o'clock hour with Consortium Classicum now. J.C. Bach's Second Symphony for Winds.

0: The Second Symphony for Winds from J.C. Bach, performed by Consortium Classicum. WCRB wraps up the weekend upcoming, as always, with In Concert Sunday night at 7 o'clock. This week, this will be kind of fun. The Boston Festival Orchestra is launching their 5th anniversary summer stage celebration with Beethoven's 5th Symphony. See how that works? I hope you'll be listening Sunday at 7.
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0: I'm David O'Leary. Good Thursday morning. Here is conductor Leopold Stokowski and the London Symphony Orchestra now, and Wagner's Forest Murmurs.

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perfect for a blue sky sunny day. Wagner's Forest Murmurs, the London Symphony Orchestra, along with conductor Leopold Stokowski. Let's have a look-see at the Good News Desk. Robert emailed this fantastic World Cup-related good news story. Japanese fans celebrated their team's 4-0 victory over Tunisia last weekend by staying behind after the game to pick up trash at the stadium. Fans of the Samurai Blue, they take plastic bags with them. When they arrive, they take them out after the game and start picking up trash that's left behind. They even pick up the trash in the areas where the fans of the opposing team were sitting. Why do they do this? Tatsu tori atu wu nigosazu. The literal translation is, a bird leaves nothing behind. In other words, return it to the way you found it. I love this. Cleaning up matches, kind of an extension of basic behaviors that are taught in school in Japan. And Japanese fans are sharing their way of life with us. Absolutely love it. Thank you, Robert, for submitting the story. And if there's a good news story that you've come across that you'd like us to share, we'd love to hear about it. Email me the details. david@classical.org. Now violinist Thomas Zedemeyer with the German Chamber Philharmonic Bremen and Schubert's Rondo for violin and orchestra.

Schubert's Rondo for violin and orchestra. We heard violinist Thomas Zedemeyer and the German Chamber Philharmonic Brevin. Now it's oboist Olivier Doy's, bassoonist Laurent Lefebvre, and also pianist Alexandra Thoreau in the finale from Poulenc's Trio for Oboe, Bassoon, and Piano.

Love that. The finale from Poulenc's trio for oboe, bassoon, and piano. Oboist Olivier Doise, bassoonist Laurent Lefebvre, and pianist Alexandra Thoreau are soloists. Thursday morning, another beauty outside today, sunny and 84. Now flutist Ashley Solomon and recordist Hannah Perry with the Concerto for Recorder, Flute, and Strings by Telemann.

0: The Concerto for Recorder, Flute, and Strings by Telemann, featuring flutist Ashley Solomon and recordist Hannah Perry. Our hour ahead will include a bit of music for the Royal Fireworks from the English Chamber Orchestra. That's coming our way at 7:25.
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0: It is good to be with you this morning. I'm David O'Leary. Here's pianist Jean-Yves Thibaudet now in Chopin's Heroic Polonaise.

Chopin's Heroic Polonaise with pianist Jean-Yves Thiboudet. Beautiful summer day outside. It's good to share this beautiful music with you as well. Here is Andrew Manzi conducting the English Concert in Mozart's Sixth Serenade.

0: Mozart's Sixth Serenade. That's Andrew Manzi conducting the English Concert at Classical Radio Boston. More soccer tomorrow evening in Foxborough. Norway and France will compete in World Cup play. Also, the Red Sox and the Yankees open a series at Fenway tonight. We will celebrate that with our own Boston-New York matchup in the Focus at 4 today. You can hear the Boston Symphony Orchestra and the New York Philharmonic back-to-back at 4 this afternoon.
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0: Handel's music for the Royal Fireworks, Charles McArris and the English Chamber Orchestra. 7:47. Hey, the month is flying by, right? It's June 25th already. 4th of July is next weekend. The end of June, this time of the year, it's critical time for WCRB. It's the end of our fiscal year. We're going to close the books and crunch the numbers for another 12 months of incredible classical music. 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
0: 7:48, here's Julius Riddell to lead the Vienna Opera Orchestra and Johann Strauss's Tales from the Vienna Woods Waltz.

0: Johann Strauss's Tales from the Vienna Woods Waltz. That is conductor Julius Riddell and the Vienna Opera Orchestra. David O'Leary, good morning. I've got a couple of pieces from Yo-Yo Ma coming up, including something a bit different as he performs with guitarists Oder and Sergio Assad in a selection from Heitor Villa-Lobos that is on the way for us at 8:20 this morning.
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2: 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In back-to-back murder mysteries, one suspect is a 17th century witch, and the other is from the future. 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
0: It's just after 8 o'clock. Great looking day outside. Lots of sunshine, 84 this afternoon. Let's open the hour with Haydn Trio Eisenstadt.

Beethoven's Trio in B-flat, Haydn Trio Eisenstadt, WCRB. Yes, sunny and gorgeous today. A good day to take lunch outside if you can, and you can take the music with you with the CRB Classical app. If you don't have it, download it right now at classical.org. Here is the Academy for Ancient Music Berlin in the overture from Bach's Fourth Orchestral Suite.

0: That's the overture from Bach's Fourth Orchestral Suite performed by the Academy for Ancient Music Berlin. We also heard Beethoven's Trio in B-flat somewhere back there. A bit more Beethoven for you this weekend. On Sunday, it's WCRB in concert at 7 p.m. And this weekend, the Boston Festival Orchestra celebrates their fifth anniversary summer stage season, including Beethoven's Fifth Symphony. 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

Cellist Yo-Yo Ma right there with guitarists and brothers Oder and Sergio Assad in Heitor Villa-Lobos' Alenda do Caboclo. We also heard the prelude to Bach's first cello suite. Just beautiful. 827 now, Christian Bainda conducting the Prague Sinfonia. Schubert's first overture in the Italian style.

Schubert's first overture in the Italian style, the Prague Sinfonia, with Christian Bando conducting. Sunny and bright today, another good one, 84 this afternoon. That's the Royal Stockholm Philharmonic Orchestra, led by James DePriest in Air and Bacchanal from Sesson's Samson and Delilah.

0: Air and Bacchanal from Sesson Samson and Delilah. That's the Royal Stockholm Philharmonic Orchestra, along with conductor James DePriest.
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0: A Saturday night at 8, an opportunity for you to enjoy Gustav Holst's iconic The Planets, performed by the Boston Symphony Orchestra. It's this week's broadcast of the Boston Symphony Orchestra on CRB. It's from last summer at Tanglewood. Kazuki Yamada, guest conducting. You can join us Saturday night. And by the way, start planning for this summer's season at Tanglewood, kicking off Friday, July 10th. That's live on the air on WCRB. A 43 with the Kaiken Ensemble now. Telemann's 6th Paris Quartet.

Telemann's Sixth Paris Quartet, that is the Kaikin Ensemble. At work today, as in the office, Thursday a lot of people are making their way into the office. Thanks as always for listening through your workday to WCRB. We've got Fauré's majestic Pelléas and Mélisande ahead for us at 9:30. Right now, though, Claudio Abbado conducting the Chamber Orchestra of Europe in the finale from Haydn's 98th Symphony.

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0: Hey, good morning. I'm David O'Leary. Welcome. Noontime today, we've got Eden Mae Stevenson's Book Bag Lunch, along with the side helping of guitarist Elliot Fisk in Enrique Granados' Andaluza. That's a little bit later on. Right now, guitarist John Williams with the London Symphony Orchestra, led by Paul Daniel. Here's Richard Harvey's Concerto Antico for Guitar and Orchestra.

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0: guitarist John Williams playing Richard Harvey's Concerto Antico. That was Paul Daniel leading the London Symphony Orchestra.
1: 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They've performed at the Sydney Opera House, collaborated with Paul Simon, and earned a Grammy nomination. 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In back-to-back murder mysteries, one suspect is a 17th century witch, and the other is from the future. Are these suspects really time-traveling, or is it just a contemporary killer? Catch Beyond Paradise at 9 and Astrid at 10. 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
0: Scarlatti's 208th Sonata.

That's Yolanda Condonassis playing Scarlatti's 208th Sonata. Good morning. I'm Eden May Stevenson. Pianist Misha Dichter is after 10 with Beethoven's Pathetique Sonata. The Academy of St. Martin in the Fields plays Mozart's Prague Symphony at 11. And Leif Ove Andsnes is the soloist in Grieg's Piano Concerto at noon for Book Bag Lunch, all coming up on Classical Radio Boston. And here's the Atlanta Symphony Orchestra and Robert Shaw, Fauré's Pelléas and Mélisande.

0: The Atlanta Symphony Orchestra playing Fauré's Pelléas and Mélisande with conductor Robert Shaw. And Vivaldi is in just about a minute.
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0: Vivaldi's Double Violin Concerto. This is the Royal Philharmonic Orchestra with father-son duo David and Igor Oistrakh.

David and Igor Oistrakh playing Vivaldi's Concerto for Two Violins with the Royal Philharmonic Orchestra. It's 10:10. It's going to be a partly cloudy Thursday. It's 74 degrees right now with a high of 80. And it looks like we got some sunshine at the moment. 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I'm Eden May Stevenson. I've got pianist Misha Dichter here with Beethoven's Pathetique Sonata.

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Misha Dichter playing Beethoven's Pathetique Sonata. I'm Eden Mae Stevenson. I'm glad you're tuned in. When you're going for your morning run, you can bring the music along. Just download the CRB Classical app to your phone and stream WCRB from literally anywhere. José Sarabriere and the Bournemouth Symphony Orchestra. Here's Dvorak's In Nature's Realm.

0: Dvorak's In Nature's Realm. That's Jose Serra-Briere and the Bournemouth Symphony Orchestra.
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0: 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You need to hear it. Join us Saturday night for that encore broadcast, and get excited for the upcoming Tanglewood season kicking off Friday, July 10th, live on WCRB. Here's the Brook Street Band, Handel's Third Trio Sonata.

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0: This is Andrew Skeet and the London Philharmonic Orchestra.

Koji Kondo's Legend of Zelda Suite. That's Andrew Skeet and the London Philharmonic Orchestra. It is 74 degrees and mostly sunny right now in Boston. It's supposed to be getting up to 80 today with a few clouds here and there. I'm Eden May Stevenson, and this is WCRB. Here's the Academy of St. Martin in the Fields, led by Neville Mariner, Mozart's Prague Symphony.

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0: The Academy of St. Martin in the Fields playing Mozart's Prague Symphony with conductor Neville Mariner. Our next Mozart is at 1:20. I've got the suite from his opera Così fan tutte queued up for us.
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0: Here's the Neve Trio. This is the opening movement to Arthur Foote's second piano trio

The Neve Trio with the opening to the second piano trio by Salem-born composer Arthur Foote. Really cool slice of local lore for you. He was the organist at the historic First Church in Boston for over 30 years, back in the 19th century, before the new building in Back Bay, but still. This is Classical Radio Boston. I'm Eden Mae Stevenson, Matthias Malta, and Ensemble Caprice. Here's Bach's Fourth Brandenburg Concerto.

0: Bach's Fourth Brandenburg Concerto. 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
0: It's 77 degrees and mostly sunny.

Andaluza by Enrique Granados. That's Elliot Fisk playing. It's time for Book Bag Lunch. I'm Eden Mae Stevenson, and I was just reading this delightful interview with Judy Blume from NPR. She was at the Santa Fe International Literary Festival last month, and they put out a selection from that conversation. Here's the thing. Blume hasn't published a book in over a decade now, and in this interview, she said she probably won't again. 50 years is enough. I was ready to come out into the world. She also said that she doesn't miss writing because she found something else that she loves to do. It turns out she owns and runs Books and Books in Key West, Florida, which I did not know. But even though she's not writing anymore, I'm kind of happy for her. It sounds like she's living her best life, working at a bookshop and reading children's books behind the counter. I linked that interview on Threads. I'm at Eden Mae Stevenson if you want to come find me and read the conversation. 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Here's the Berlin Philharmonic and Marius Janssens, Edvard Grieg's Piano Concerto featuring Leif Ove Andsnes.

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0: Leif Ove Andsnes with the Berlin Philharmonic and conductor Maurice Janssens. That's Edvard Grieg's Piano Concerto.
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I'm Eden May Stevenson. You can find everything that we have heard so far over at classical.org/playlists. Franz Schubert's Third Symphony. Here's Eric Jacobson and the Knights.

0: Eric Jacobson and the Knights. That's Schubert's Third Symphony. 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
0: The Contras Quartet at the Purchaser's Option with Variations.

at The Purchaser's Option with Variations by Rhiannon Giddens. That's the Contras Quartet. It is partly sunny and 80 degrees, although it feels much warmer at the moment, closer to 88. I'm Eden Mae Stevenson. I'm glad you're listening. This is Classical Radio Boston. Here's Camerata Baron with Zelenka's first Capriccio.

Delenka's First Capriccio. That's Camerata Baron on WCRB. I'm Eden Mae Stevenson. Sunday night at 7, we're in concert with the Boston Festival Orchestra for their 5th summer stage celebration featuring Beethoven's 5th. I had a chat with Boston Festival Orchestra co-founders Alyssa Wang and Nicholas Brown about this concert. It was a really fun conversation. You can hear that right now at classical.org and join us Sunday night at 7 for WCRB in concert. Here's the suite from Mozart's Così fan tutte, Julius Rudel and the Amadeus Ensemble.

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0: I'm Eden Mae Stevenson. Thanks for bringing me along today. Make sure to catch Saint-Saëns' Third Violin Concerto coming up at 2:30 with Greg Farisi. And here's the afternoon stretch. It's Ravel's Mother Goose, Seiji Ozawa leading the Boston Symphony Orchestra.

0: Ravel's Mother Goose, that's the Boston Symphony Orchestra and conductor Seiji Ozawa.
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0: Handel's fourth trio sonata is coming up. I'm Greg Farisi. Good afternoon. What a beautiful day it is here in Boston. I've got Jinju Cho also playing Sasson's third violin concerto a little later. Angela Hewitt's at the piano for Bach's first keyboard concerto. Let's get back to Handel here now. Handel's fourth trio sonata with the Academy of St. Martin in the Fields Chamber Ensemble.

Handel's fourth trio sonata. That's the Academy of St. Martin in the Fields Chamber Ensemble. Hey, do you have plans for the weekend? Wherever you go, just don't forget to bring us along. You can find all the ways to listen at our website, classical.org. Neville Mariner and the Academy of St. Martin in the Fields here. 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

0: 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That's the Academy of St. Martin in the Fields and conductor Neville Mariner.
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0: 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Here's the London Festival Brass Ensemble.

CPE Box March for three trumpets and timpani with the London Festival Brass Ensemble. It's outdoor movie season, and I've got a couple of opportunities coming up for you. Tonight, you can catch a free screening of Adam Sandler Drew Barrymore flick 51st Dates. It's happening on the lawn at Boston Landing. Then tomorrow night, you can see John Candy in the classic Cool Runnings about the Jamaican bobsled team. That's happening in the Seaport during Caribbean American Heritage Month. Check the web for details and other screenings. Jinju Cho is the violinist here for Cezanne's third violin concerto, joined by appassionato and conductor Matthew Herzog.

0: Sasson's third violin concerto featuring Jinju Cho and Appassionato, led by Matthew Herzog.
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0: Here's guitarist John Muratore

Hey, Tor Villalobos, first Churros, that's guitarist John Muir Torre. The Yankees are in town, but you don't have to wait until 7 for a Boston-New York showdown. I've got one coming up in the Focus at 4. Let's tilt at windmills right now. This is Telemann's Don Quixote Suite with Tafelmusik.

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0: 21 minutes past 3, I'm Greg Farisi. It's 83 degrees here in Boston at the moment. Hope you're enjoying your day. Here's Stephen Foster.

Theodore Kuker's National Symphony Orchestra of Ukraine, Theodore Kuker conducting. That's Stephen Foster's Genie with the Light Brown Hair, a song apparently written about his estranged wife. Mozart's Clarinet Concerto here now. Clarinetist Sabine Meyer joins the Staatskapelle Dresden and conductor Hans Bonk.

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Clarinetist Sabine Meyer and the Staatskapelle Dresden, led by Hans Vonk, with Mozart's Clarinet Concerto. Wagner is coming up in the focus at 4, along with a little bit of Mendelssohn in the rivalry. A far cry chamber orchestra here now. Georges Muffet's Chaconne.

0: George Mufaz Chacon, that's a Far Cry Chamber Orchestra. 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
0: You cannot beat Red Sox Yankees, but we've been getting close with the Boston versus New York vibe this week in the Focus at 4. Today, the New York Phil and BSL go toe-to-toe once again. Zubin Mehta conducts the New York Philharmonic here with the entrance of the gods into Valhalla from Wagner's Das Rheingold.

0: Colin Davis and the Boston Symphony Orchestra with the Scherzo from Mendelssohn's A Midsummer Night's Dream. And before that, Zubin Mehta and the New York Philharmonic with Wagner's Das Rheingold, Entrance of the Gods into Valhalla. I've got one more double play for you that's coming up tomorrow in the Focus at 4.
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2: 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In back-to-back murder mysteries, one suspect is a 17th century witch, and the other is from the future. 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
0: Angela Hewitt plays Bach coming up. Right now, the Borodine Quartet. This is Haydn's 34th string quartet.

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Haydn's 34th string quartet. That's the Borodin Quartet. We're going to enjoy some Copland coming up in the afternoon reset today. You're now Bach's first keyboard concerto. Angela Hewitt is at the piano, joined by the Australian Chamber Orchestra and conductor Richard Tognetti.

0: Bach's first keyboard concerto, that's pianist Angela Hewitt in the Australian Chamber Orchestra led by Richard Tognetti.
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0: 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Let's take a break with the afternoon reset. Eric Kunzel and the Cincinnati Pops Orchestra here with The Promise of Living from Copland's The Tender Land.

0: Aaron Copland, The Tender Land, The Promise of Living, that's your afternoon reset with the Cincinnati Pops Orchestra led by Eric Kunzel. It's 5 o'clock.
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0: Hi, Greg Farisi here with you. I've got a Grieg Peer Gynt suite on the way. You're now Schubert's Looking Glass Night Overture. Christian Bainde leads the Prague Sinfonia.

Christian Bænde and the Prague Sinfonia with the overture from Schubert's Looking Glass Night. I've got your trivia question coming up. Here now, Grieg's first Peer Gynt suite. Raymond Lepard leads the English Chamber Orchestra.

Raymond Lepard and the English Chamber Orchestra with Grieg's First Peer Gynt Suite. It's 5:24. I've got your trivia question for you. Fans of automobile history might get a kick out of this trivia question. Today, back in 1956, the last of the once best-selling Packard luxury cars rolled off the factory line in Detroit. Here's your question. What modern auto convenience was first available in a Packard luxury car? What modern auto convenience was first available in a Packard? Give that some thought with Phantasm.

Orlando Gibbons, The Silver Swan with Phantasm. That is your thinking music. Before that, I had asked what modern auto convenience was first available in a Packard luxury car. It's air conditioning. It was introduced by the Packard Motor Company in 1940. Wasn't nearly as convenient as it is today, though. Back then, the AC unit sat in the trunk, and the driver would have to pull over, get out of the car, open the trunk to switch it on or off. A Packard car was also the first American car to go over 60 miles an hour, and it was the first automobile to carry a United States president to his inauguration when William G. Harding rode in one to his in 1921. Those are some pretty big firsts for Packard, but Cadillac beat them out of the gate after World War II, leading to their last just a few years later. Neville Mariner in the Academy of St. Martin in the Fields here. This is Mozart's Lucio Silla Overture.

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0: Mozart's Lucio Silla Overture, that's the Academy of St. Martin in the Fields, and conductor Neville Mariner.
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0: Sungjin Cho plays Handel coming up in 8 minutes. Here now, Vasily Sinaisky in the BBC Philharmonic Orchestra. This is Glinka's Valse Fantasie.

Mikhail Glinka's Valse Fantasy, that's the BBC Philharmonic Orchestra led by Vasily Sinaisky. 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
0: Just shy of 6 o'clock, but we've got John Adams to take us there.

John Adams' Short Ride in a Fast Machine. That's Marin Alsop and the Bournemouth Symphony Orchestra. A part of a Beethoven string quintet coming up in just a few minutes. John Muratore here now.

John Muratore with Antonio Lauro's Yakambu. Stick around for Kathy Fuller coming up tonight. She's got Mendelssohn's Second Piano Quartet, also Gounod's Second Symphony, Haydn's Second Cello Concerto featuring Yo-Yo Ma. She's got other numbers too. Stick around for Kathy Fuller. Pinchas Zugerman joins the Tokyo String Quartet here for the finale from Beethoven's Second String Quintet.

0: The finale from Beethoven's Second String Quintet featuring soloist Pinka Zukerman and the Tokyo String Quartet.
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0: It's a beautiful summer evening out there right now, and I've got Delius's Three Small Tone Poems, Summer Evening, to accompany it. Here's the Royal Scottish National Orchestra and conductor David Lloyd-Jones.

From Delius's Three Small Tone Poems, that's Summer Evening with David Lloyd-Jones and the Royal Scottish National Orchestra. All summer long, we are highlighting American music and composers, and we've got a selection coming up for you after 7. Stick around and enjoy WCRB's Summer of American Music. Telemann here now. It's his Overture in F with Consortium Classicum.

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0: Debussy's Iberia, The Fragrance of the Night and the Morning of the Festival Day here with the French National Orchestra, Emmanuel Crivine conducting.

The Fragrance of the Night and the Morning of the Festival Day from Debussy's Iberia. That's the French National Orchestra and Emmanuel Crivine conducting Bach's Triple Concerto in 15 minutes. Here now, Michael Haydn's 25th Symphony. Christian Zacharias leads the Lausanne Chamber Orchestra.

0: Michael Haydn's 25th Symphony with the Lausanne Chamber Orchestra and conductor Christian Zacharias.
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0: I'm Kathy Fuller. It is so nice to have your company. Well, coming up in just 20 minutes, the spotlight is out for our Summer of American Music. And at 10 past 9, hope you'll be here to hear Yo-Yo Ma playing Haydn's Second Cello Concerto. Right now, it's Bach's Triple Concerto with Ibaro Kisti and conductor Diego Fasolis.

0: Conductor Diego Fasolis with the ensemble I Barocchisti in Bach's Triple Concerto.
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0: This is WCRB's Summer of American Music, celebrating the incredibly diverse composers who have woven such a fascinating tapestry for this country. Well, back in 1853, a child was born in Caracas who became a ferociously gifted pianist. She was Teresa Carreño, 9 years old when she and her family fled the Civil War in Venezuela, came to the United States. She was quickly invited to the White House to play for Abraham Lincoln, who was grieving the loss of his young son. She was a powerhouse. She studied with the great American star pianist Louis Moreau Gottschalk. Later, she became a conductor, a composer, even an excellent mezzo-soprano. She became known as the Valkyrie of the piano, became an American citizen. Carreño died at the age of 63 in 1917. Having toured the globe, she died in New York City. Well, here is her Gottschalk Waltz for four hands. This is the Duo Lontano.

0: The Gottschalk Waltz for Piano Four Hands by Teresa Carreño. That was Duo Lontano. Carreño in the spotlight tonight for WCRB's Summer of American Music. Every day we'll spotlight another American.
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The Symphony No. 1, A Night in the Tropics, by Louis Moreau Gottschalk, the great American pianist and composer from Louisiana. That was the Hot Springs Music Festival with Richard Rosenberg conducting. Well, here is I Musici of Montreal with Mozart's Third Divertimento for strings.

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0: Coming up at just a few minutes after 9, Yevgeny Sutbin.